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you know, once you're locked into 107.7 Music for Life, you don't have to worry about what life without music will be like. And just in case you're on the roadways and you're wondering what's going on with the cricket, well, 31-1, Trinbago Knight Riders won the toss and put Barbados into bat. They're 31-1 and just wrapping up the power play. So 31 runs in 6 overs, not too bad. Let's see how the rest goes. Some of them call him Uncle Sam and Uncle. Don't forget, there's another game on tomorrow. They play Jamaica tomorrow. Let's get through the night first.

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Sauce, chicken foot, pigtail, cow heel. 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All of this is within reach at 139 Woodbrook Yard.

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0: 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Soca Music Grooves on 107.7. I'm looking on to the party. I hope I find you there. The soul of R&B. For tonight, I'm yours. 107.7, music for life.
1: Yeah, we've been knowing each other for a while. I'm into you. I don't know what I gotta do, you know, to get closer to you.
2: Wait a minute. You know I'm in a situation. Why are you even... Don't do this. Why are you tripping like that?
1: Well, I understand that, but your whole vibe is, you know... I can see myself being with you forever.
2: That's really beautiful. And I kind of dig you, too. You know that. We're friends, and I'm in a situation. I'm in a relationship, and you know what that means.
1: Well, whatever I gotta do, I'll do it for you.
2: Put me in an awkward

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Sweetheart, I've been trying so hard to get over you. 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

You used to dance back in the day. Remember what you were doing back in the day. 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This is it. In the mix, Ishmael the Demolition Man. 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

0: 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Can y'all feel it?
1: What's up, Joe the Crew?
0: Jig it out.
1: My Jacksonville crew, what's up, Glennis? Sheldon.
0: I'm let go in Miami, the base and the sunset low.
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0: What's up, Ronald Beardologist? Who's on this weekend? Notting Hill Carnival is on this weekend. Good morning, UK crew.
1: It's prime time, make up your mind. This carnival is
0: New York, get ready next weekend. But I know you're partying this weekend.

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2: Hey yo, youth and youth, leave the violence and the crime behind. Seek the Almighty at this time. Take your Bible and leave your nine. One time. It's Mount Killer alongside Anthony Redrose, along with Jack Radix and Anthony B. Hey yo, take this. 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

I know there's somebody out there listening right now who has been up before sunrise, even though it's Saturday. You already handle more this morning than most people will handle all day today. Good morning to my OBS family.

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She's got diamonds and Mercedes and money to blow. 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She fades in and out all over the world. 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

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Oh, what a beautiful, glorious Saturday on the heels of winning last night. 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

0: way of winning? Do you have that? 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And of course, you want to play responsibly, all right? 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

0: good afternoon to you, whatever you're doing. Thank you so much for allowing us to be a part of your Saturday, whether you're home chilling, whether you're home doing the usual, and what you do on a Saturday, a little cleaning, your washing, maybe you're out and about getting the last things you need to get because the kids are getting ready to head back out to school, so those last little nicks and knacks that you need to get to make sure that they have everything they need, maybe you're getting that. You had to wait till this month and pay to get it because you know how things is these days. You have to do things in segments. You have to be buying your needs from your needs. So maybe you're out getting those last minute one or two things to make sure the kids have everything that they need. Or today I just decided, you know what, I done do everything for them children. I'm going to take today for myself. Let me get my hair cut. Let me get my nails done. Let me get a massage. Let me get my feet done. Let me do something for me today. I know sometimes as parents, you always feel guilty when you take a day for yourself or when you do something for you. When you hold back that money from getting something for the children to do for yourself, you just feel so guilty. And you tell yourself, oh God, I could have used that to buy something for them children. No. It is okay. I want you to know that it's okay to spend some money on yourself too. It's okay to hold back that money this month and do your feet, do your hair, get a facial. It's okay to see about you too. So if you're doing that today, I am so proud of you. And if you was going to do that today and you hold back the money, listen, next week or next month, please God, I don't want you to do that. I want you to take care of yourself as well. So to all the barbershops, the salons, the lash techs, the nail techs, the brow techs, the masseuses, the feet technicians, the nail technicians, those of you that are responsible for making us feel and look good, good afternoon to you. Thank you so much for your talent. Thank you so much for what you do. You make us feel so good. You make us look good. And when we look good, we feel good. It comes from the inside out. So thank you so much for your magical hands, for your talent. Those of you on the malls and stores locked in, good afternoon to you. Thank you for allowing us into your space. If you're coming through the airport right now, you're coming or you're going and you're locked into us. You're passing through duty free and you're hearing this voice. You hear the music, that's DJ Dale. This is 107.7 Music for Life. Audio to the world. Well, me, I'm just Alicia. I'm here for the ride. Thank you so much for allowing us into your space. Those of you locked in, of course. We have our Texas crew locked in with Terrence. We have our crew up in the 6 locked in. Foster still in Trinidad. You think it easy? Foster, real breaking beach. Foster's in Trinidad. Foster missed a nice show last night. No, that wasn't Notting Hill. I'm mixing it up. No, she didn't reach Biola yet. No. I was thinking Patsy was in Canada, but no, she was in London. Did a nice show in London. So to those of you in London locked in, good morning to you. Of course, my crew, Patty and Lisa out in Atlanta locked in. Rain, wife number 2, good afternoon to you. I think you're in NC. McGill, Avi in the Bronx and wherever you are locked into us. Great day to you.
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0: Well, you're locked into the city of Port of Spain and the beautiful island of Trinidad and Tobago. Good afternoon to you, wherever you're locked in. Thank you so much for your company. DJ Dale on the ones and twos. It's your girl Alicia behind the mic. We've got you until 3 o'clock this afternoon. Blazing and blasting all your favorites to keep you company through whatever you have planned. I know the cricket crew getting ready for later. Me too. But I learned a long time ago, I can't go to cricket. I can't go to a live cricket match. And it's not because I don't want to. But I can't concentrate on the game. It's the liveness be swinging too much. I just miss too much of the game. And if you know me, I just be talking to my TV. I remember one day I was in the boardroom looking at a game and one of my colleagues walked past and he said, Alicia, I'm gear, stop talking to the TV gear. I am one of those. I am calling every wide. I am calling every catch. I am calling every... I am calling the plays. I am like, why don't they have a slip? Why isn't there a man in at long on? Yeah, so you know when you're watching it on TV, you get to see these things. When a DRS come up, you get to say, umpire, why are you taking so long to get his fingers under the ball? He didn't mash the bong. You like, yeah. I like the details of it. And for me personally, I like the commentary. I love to listen to the commentary. I love to listen to these amazing commentators do cricket. I learned some new words, let me tell you. I learned what the meaning of penultimate meant from watching cricket. Penultimate. I kept hearing the penultimate. What does that mean, the penultimate over? What is that? And I learned. So I learned a lot of things from the commentators. And of course, my favorite commentator, of course, is Ian Bishop. And I also like, Nicholas. And of course, Brathwaite. So I learned so many different things from all of them. And until I sat to myself, Dale, I wonder if I could get into cricket commentary.
1: Why not?
0: I love the game.
1: Why not?
0: And I'm wondering, I wonder if I'm too old to get into cricket commentary. I mean, it's really exciting, you know, calling the game, calling the shots, you know, going out there, seeing the condition of the pit. I mean, I've never played cricket, but, and I'm wondering if that's a criteria to be a commentator.
1: No, I don't think so.
0: Would it, because I've never, I can't hit a ball with a bat, but I do love the game. So I know we're looking forward to that game later. Hopefully we'll have something else to cheer about. And you see, I don't need you to win every game in Odell. I don't, and I understand that all the teams are good. They all have good players. They have good batsmen, good fielders, good bowlers. My thing is, if you have to lose a game, lose it with dignity.
1: No.
0: I don't mind the losing in the game. It's never what you do in Odell. Mm-mm. It's how you do it. Don't lose the game.
1: Ooh,
0: don't. Yeah. It's never what you do. It's always how you do it. So don't chop in the game. Chop it. You go whooping. Nobody in settling down. Feeling the pitch. Getting to understand the pitch. Watch how the ball bouncing. Watch the bounce on the pitch. You just coming out there because... And you whooping. It's not always about a whoop.
1: As your husband say, not good or don't come at all.
0: That's what we're talking about.
1: Ready?
0: Oh my goodness, DJ Dale on the ones and twos. Check this out if you head to Barbados.

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0: When was the last time you got this for your baby?
1: She's an angel.
0: You're singing this out loud with your whole chest. When was the last time you got your baby some wine and roses? When?
2: Well, it's Rastafari showing the world how Afro-Mantic.
0: Singing it out with your whole chest. 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

0: It's on the way to the top of the hour as we make our way at up to 2 o'clock.
1: Nobody now, nobody now, nobody now.
0: Grooving through hour number two. Don't forget at the top, we'll be jumping into our third and final hour together. And at three, we'll be making room for Dez and KGB. They're going to take you until seven. It's a long weekend. What do you have plans for your independence? Maybe you're just going to stay home and catch up on some sleep? Ain't nothing wrong with that. Whatever you do, we're going to be right in the mix with you, all right?
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2: Are you ready?
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4: 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How different you've become. Everything is gone. The children no longer have any fun.

0: because you all have a bad track record. That's why.
1: Everybody claims they made the winner.
0: You all have a bad track record. That didn't come about just so. Well, yes, I'm saying that. So anybody feels this way, anybody feels it, because I've heard it a lot, Dale. Uh-huh. I've always heard people say men and women cannot have a friendship without having sexual relations. I've heard it, and that is an argument that goes on. And I have known people to have genuinely platonic relationship. Nothing.
2: Strictly.
0: Yeah, nothing. No, they just have each other
2: they're
0: back.
2: They're good.
0: There's nothing, you know, nothing between them. How it got there, I can't say. If it was always so, I can't say. But that is always a talk for argument. But let me tell you, anytime you have that feeling, it is because of your track record. Nobody wouldn't just get up and feel so. You would have done something in the past to let your partner feel, listen, you and that woman can't be friend, or you and that man can't be friend, and nothing can happen.

0: so, that is all I'm saying. Mommy, are you good? That is all I said. You know how much man and woman be good and they just be real, real good too? Real good. What are you saying? So I am not saying that such a relationship doesn't exist, but I'm saying if we have to get to the point where we had to be questioning like this, it would have been because your track record is what we're looking at. So we're not saying it can't exist. But.
1: We're real good.
0: We are a perfect example of it being real. It can in fact exist. So we're not saying it doesn't. But it's, thank you very much, it can be very rare. If she had to question you, and he had to question you about this, check your records. Check it.

0: those of you out there with that strictly platonic relationship.
1: So if you're looking for me in a reggae,
0: nothing on guan. Nothing on guan. Strictly platonic. Good afternoon to you. Well, it's just friends.
2: Yeah, your friend. Yeah, yeah.
0: He's your friend. And she's your friend.
1: Yeah.
0: Strictly platonic.

and me and that man good, eh? We have a strictly platonic relationship, but talk about a brethren who are me back. Would always remember me in the little things that he does, boy, and I really appreciate him for that. And

0: feel of the library, right? So you want to not squeeze, just not squeeze.
1: Listen to me, Jail.
0: Just not squeeze.
1: Strictly platonic.
0: But oh gosh.
1: And especially if you know you're bridging in a relationship as well. You see, if you really consider him your brethren, or you consider her your sister, and you're really genuine about your friendship, even though, now let me be real, even though deep down you might have a little likeness for him, or, no, I'm being honest, but because you respect him and you respect the friendship and you really appreciate the friendship, you know he in a relationship, you're going to keep that on the wraps. That's what real friends do. Well, real genuine friends should do. Right, let me say that. Let me rephrase that. That's what real friends should do. Does it always happen? Well, no. We gonna be honest. No, it doesn't always happen. Yeah, but listen, if it's just a squeeze, and if it's one squeeze, then that squeeze could lead to something else. But then it can't be platonic. It can't, yeah, but what I'm saying, even though there's something existing, if you know, especially if the person in a relationship and you really consider the friendship and you respect the person, you have to keep whatever you feel under wraps. Other than that, you're being selfish and you really care about your brethren, because you know if you wake up that now, you're going to cause a whole set of bacchanal in the man's life or in the person's life. And you know that can mash up your friendship, right? With the person, because back and forth, thing quarreling, da-da-da-da-da. Next thing he say, here, what, Alicia, you know what? It's better we friendship, because I love my man, I love my man. So
0: friends with benefits out there.
1: No. Well, for me, I'm too old for that now. Let me think you do when you're young, deal. You see, when you're young and you
0: Friends with benefits.
1: Yeah. In my youth, I do them thing. No strings attached. Yeah, you want no baggage with you, you know? Yeah, you make out, you shoot a call, hey, where do it tonight? Bam, bam, bam, blam, blam, blam, blam, blam, and you move to suit. But those are things you do when you're young and you're experimenting. But when you get to be mature in life, I am thinking,

0: as you become more mature, those things shouldn't matter as much. But now you're looking for the spooning, you're looking for the cuddling, you want all the baggages that come with the relationship. Now you're looking for a relationship at a certain age. That too is a reason to keep the friendship platonic if you're really genuine, because at that age, you really want to fight with the next woman quarreling to cost you, and next man quarreling to cost you for the woman. No, you don't want that as a game of mature. You say as a game of mature, and you would testify to this. You want peace, not problems. Yeah. I don't want no problems at my age, deal. I can't deal with problems. I want peace.
1: Just your friend.
0: Peace. So platonic. My friend. I'm a friend. I want to say my friend and a strictly platonic.
1: No squeeze.
0: That is what it is. Mm-hmm. I can't have no squeeze there. Because you see me? My squeeze will make you addicted. So I saving you from yourself. I saving you from yourself. Anytime you squeeze here, I am telling you, you will want more. So hear what? If I am genuinely your friend, I am saying to you, listen. Don't buy the apple. Listen to me. They look at the course bacchanal at 8 minutes to the top of the hour. I think, yeah, we need to, yeah. Check, yeah. Let me check this out.
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So your DJ Dale says, your DJ Dale says, this one is for the non-platonic people. So this will not be for me. So for those of you with the friends with benefits, no strings attached, Dale says, this is for you. 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
1: She have a spouse also. 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
0: it's too much hard work.
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0: Listen to what Vassy is saying.
1: Goodbye.
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0: because I know myself, that's why I can't get the squeeze.
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1: Whining on two.
0: High and drunk at the same time.
1: Both at the same time. 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
0: So let me save you. 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

0: you company through your Saturday. They're gonna take you until 7 o'clock tonight, and of course tonight at 7, from 7 until 9, my girl Shayna inside Stairway to Heaven. Keep it locked, enjoy the rest of your Saturday.
1: Both at the same time.
0: And remember, yeah. We want peace and not problems. Peace, we want peace.
2: Too sweet, like a spoon of your...
0: That is me.
2: Oh gosh, I need a
0: that is me. That is me. That is me.
2: Jam on your own, yeah. Jam on your own.
0: This is what the squeeze go cause.
2: But now, baby, you have to be shy.
0: You see that squeeze? Cause. You see that squeeze you want? There's the problems you're going up in.
2: Tonight is action in the people place. Action when you're on your wits. Right on me, baby. You don't have to be shy. Cause tonight is action.
0: Let me save you from yourself.

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the palpable kind of energy on the outside, you know, that can only come when it's a month-end weekend. 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

No, so it's a good time to touch base with some of our peeps, you know, all over the Caribbean, in the usual places. Bridgetown, now he stands. Out in Barbados, what's up with you? The crew in Charlestown. Bastard, that's in St. Kitts, of course. Sandy Point Town in Nevis. How you doing? Good to have you on board, 107.7 FM. All our Trini peeps right here in Cuba, San Fernando. Scarborough, Church Iguanas. Speyside, Tobago. What a wonderful part of the island. I love it. Enough respect to Javi's car rental. So you going, brother man? Uh-huh. Where were you when this first came out, huh? Listen, man. The music was nice. Shouts are coming in like that. More info.

one more people chipsing in the over, man. Big, big game tonight. Big game last night, too, you know. Then Monday and then Wednesday. Cricket is in the air. CPL. But right now, KGB and Desi batting strong. The innings going till 7. Here's another 6 coming your way.

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0: Hey, let me say good afternoon to the top of the afternoon time going out to the Trini contingent. Are they in Charlotte, Amalie, in the U.S. Virgin Islands? How you doing? Speaking of which, Christian Stead, Frederick Stead.
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She said, I love you. But how do I know that? I just gotta take that chance, that's a word. Tell you, it's crazy out there.

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0: 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You got, you know, the haters.

0: 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Anyway, listen, I want to tell you this, right? Sleep apnea is no joking matter. I want to take a careful listen to this, Adam, you know. If you think you have it, if you suspect or somebody you love, you know, you might want to take some action, all right? 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

enemy say good afternoon to Miss Esme out there now. That strawberry Tobago man. That crab and dumpling, sweet boy. Also want to send some shouts to Lana, all the Providencialists in Turks and Caicos. Also Cuban Town, South Caicos, what's up? My Turks and Caicos crew. Also to Delia Curtis, Wesley and Natalie, I understand you're listening in Florida. How you doing? Hey, good to have you on board, eh? Well, you're good too bad, boy. And to Lauren in North Carolina.

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0: 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Loyal to music.

Hey, good afternoon, Grenada. Granville and Goyab in particular, how you doing? Also want to say to Shanice and Socorro right in San Juan, Trinidad. You good, girl? And Miss Luna in Sangre Grande, what's up with you? Booming 107.7 FM. Just the way we love it. More great music in your face, yeah.

Hey, the all-day party continues, you know. Going all the way till 7 o'clock, you know that, right? 45 minutes to get in on the action. Just before the cricket starts. How wonderfully timed is that? Love it, love it, love it.

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Wherever

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Is his soul in it, boy? Is his soul? Yeah, creeping up on 7 o'clock. Is there with heaven coming up, you know. There's another sing-along tune for you. Right here at the top of the dial, 107.7.

Hey, on behalf of my DJ KGB, let me just say we had ourselves a really wonderful time. You can catch us again next weekend, same time, 3 to 7 p.m. And, well, I would usually say you can catch me during the course of the week, but I have the week off, of course. My next shift will actually be on Saturday. So please be safe, everybody. Look out for each other, love each other, and remember, positivity breeds positivity. KGB, take us out. Stay with the Heaven is up next.

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